One ticket, please. Lord, have mercy, everybody's here. Hey, what's going on, man? Yeah, she's at home. Yeah, she's at home.

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And isn't it ironic?

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I got a John the Conqueror. I got to mess with you.

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It rained. Both night and day. The poor people was worried. Didn't have no place to go. You could hear many people crying loud. How much is it? Because you were the only one that we can turn to. It's been a long time ago. A little town way back in Mississippi, in Tupelo,

That was women, and that was children. He was screaming and crying. Crying, Lord, have mercy. You're the only one now that we can turn to. We're back down in Mississippi, a little country town. I know you read about it, 'cause I'll never forget it. The mighty flood in Tupelo, Mississippi. Been years ago.

0: 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Well, not a mighty time.
1: Tupelo is gone. Dit is Blues Experience non-stop. Well!

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1: I want to talk to you. The last time we talked, Mr. Smith, you reduced me to tears. I